0: Laura Branigan, Gloria for your long weekend here at Smooth with more music and less talk. Feels good. Hello, it's Ty. What are you getting up to? Maybe off to the movies to see the new Tom Cruise one, Digger? I'm trying to avoid spoilers. Apparently, it's a good idea to not know anything about the movie before you go see it. I don't know why, because I'm trying to avoid spoilers. But that's the red hot tip. Don't Google it. NXS, Need You Tonight. 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
13: It's getting busy. South Terrace between Hart Road and Unley Road, and South Terrace between Sir Lewis Cohen Avenue and Goodwood Road as well. At Port Adelaide, Commercial Road remains closed northbound near Russell Street, with detours in place until October 20 for roadwork speeds. We're at 40 on Prospect Road near Kintore Avenue, Shepherd's Hill Road near Sturt Road as well. See any dramas or delays? Call the traffic hotline direct, 1300 595 937. That's the latest traffic on Smooth FM Adelaide.

0: Good morning, I'm Maham Khashoggi. The PM will join global leaders at a pre-COP meeting in Fiji and Tuvalu starting today. Anthony Albanese is attending the UN event with Climate Change Minister Chris Bowen ahead of next month's main conference. Australia won a commitment to hold the event with Pacific nations as part of its agreement with Turkey, but Shadow Energy Minister Dan Tehan has labelled it a farce and accused the PM of leaving the country during a cost of living crisis. Meanwhile, support for the Prime Minister and the Treasurer has plunged to a record low. The latest Redbridge poll shows Anthony Albanese's net favourability has fallen 10 points to negative 27, while the Treasurer's has slipped 9 points to negative 23. When it comes to the primary vote, One Nation is in the lead on 29%, followed by Labour on 28% and the Coalition on 21%. The co-pilot who allegedly tried to hijack an Israel-bound flight from Dubai is being investigated by ASIO and the Australian Federal Police. It comes amid revelations Hamam al-Hamami spent 2 years in Australia after being granted a student visa in 2014. Andrew Mountbatten Windsor has launched legal action against Thames Valley Police following his arrest 8 months ago. The former Duke of York will contest the lawfulness of his arrest and property raids over documents linked to Jeffrey Epstein. And we're being urged to roll up our sleeves and donate plasma to support patients across the nation. Red Cross Lifeblood says 15,000 donations are needed this month to recover a winter supply shortfall. Updating sport. The Sydney Roosters are celebrating their first NRL premiership in 7 years, holding off Newcastle to win last night's decider 19 points to 18. James Tedesco was awarded the Clive Churchill Medal as Player of the Match. The AFL trade period has kicked off with the Western Bulldogs unveiling Jordan Butts as their newest free agency signing after confirming the move over the weekend. And Max Verstappen's long wait for another Formula One race is finally over. The Red Bull star has taken the checkered flag at the Bahrain Grand Prix in Malaysia. Aussie Oscar Piastri came in sixth.
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0: Cloud clearing with a top of 20. A couple of showers tomorrow, also 20. Then sunny on Wednesday and Thursday. And that's the latest on Smooth.
2: 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So that's why I'm going to play you more music and stop.

0: Shania Twain feels good. It's smooth with more music and less talk. G'day, it's Ty. Took me until the afternoon yesterday to realise the daylight saving time had kicked in because all my clocks update automatically, except for the microwave. That's what clued me in. Got to do that one manually. Nice to have a bit more daylight at the end of the day to play with. Good time of year, isn't it? More feel good on the way. Hall & Oates next at Smooth.
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0: There's a good amount of joy in that one. Unwritten, Natasha Bedingfield. It's Smooth and Queen, Don't Stop Me Now. Amazing. Hope you can spend the afternoon with us. More feel-good tunes lined up for you after a news update next.
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14: It's getting busy. South Terrace between Hutt Road and Unley Road and Anzac Highway between Morfitt Road and Cross Road. At Port Adelaide, Commercial Road remains closed northbound near Russell Street with detours in place until October 20. For roadworks, speeds are at 40 on Prospect Road near Kintore Avenue. See any dramas or delays? Call the traffic hotline direct 1300 595 937. That's the latest traffic on Smooth FM Adelaide.

0: morning, I'm Amelia Roberhart with your latest news update. Fitness influencer Sam Wood will stay behind bars until at least Thursday after facing court on multiple domestic violence charges. The 46-year-old appeared via video link in the Maroochydore Magistrates Court this morning, his lawyer telling the court a bail application would be made at Thursday's hearing. A crackdown on illegal tobacco is paying off in Queensland, with legal sales jumping 55% since enforcement was stepped up. Authorities say tougher measures are disrupting the black market and encouraging more smokers to quit. Victoria is also tightening the screws, with Premier Ben Carroll saying the state now has the toughest illicit tobacco laws in the country. Australia's east coast has become a hotspot for humpback whales being seriously injured or killed by boats. The International Whaling Commission says the humpback's migration route puts them at high risk of being struck by commercial and recreational vessels. It's calling for safer shipping lanes and slower boat speeds along the coast. Overseas, Russian authorities are reportedly battling an outbreak of the pneumonic plague linked to a laboratory in Siberia. One person is suspected to have died and five hospitals have been shut down. The Moscow Times reports a worker from the facility may have infected around 200 people who are now under observation. And Andrew Mountbatten's taking police to court 8 months after his arrest. The former Duke of York is challenging the lawfulness of his arrest as well as police raids on properties linked to him. It's the first time a member of the royal family has challenged criminal proceedings since 1649. Updating sport, Coleman medalist Jesse Hogan's heading to Collingwood with the first deal of the trade period set to be locked in this afternoon. The Giants will receive pick 75 for the star forward, who has signed a two-year deal with the Magpies. Sam Walsh has won his second John Nicholls medal, claiming Carlton's best and fairest. And Alex de Minaur's into the China Open semi-finals for the second straight year, fighting back from a set down to beat his Russian opponent.
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0: Cloud expected to clear across the day, hitting top temps of 20 degrees. 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

0: 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Ty Frost keeping you company. Nice to have you listening. Gonna get on Madonna for you. 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
13: It's getting busy. Anzac Highway between Morfitt Road and Cross Road. Pulteney Street between Angus Street and Halifax Street. Sir Donald Bradman Drive between Marion Road and Airport Road slowing as well. At Port Adelaide, Commercial Road remains closed northbound near Russell Street with detours in place until October 20. See any dramas or delays? Call the traffic hotline direct 1300 595 937. That's the latest traffic on Smooth FM Adelaide.

0: afternoon, Amelia Robehart with your latest news update. Counter-terrorism police are digging into the background of the Fly Dubai co-pilot accused of trying to hijack a passenger jet to Israel. After it emerged, he spent 3 years studying at RMIT. Fitness influencer Sam Wood will stay behind bars till at least Thursday after facing court on multiple domestic violence charges. The 46-year-old appeared via video link in Maroochydore Magistrates Court this morning, his lawyer telling the court a bail application will be made at Thursday's hearing. The Prime Minister and Treasurer have slumped to new lows in personal approval. The latest Redbridge poll shows concern around economic management has jumped 7%. Australia's international student intake's now almost three times the average of comparable wealthy nations. Data published by News Corp shows overseas students make up one in three tertiary students. Only Luxembourg has a higher proportion. Andrew Mountbatten's taking police to court 8 months after his arrest. The former Duke of York is challenging the lawfulness of his arrest earlier this year. It's the first time a member of the royal family's challenged criminal proceedings since 1649. Meanwhile, Prince Harry has reportedly brought his family back to the UK after his children began asking questions about their royal relatives. The Express claims Archie and Lilibet wanted to reconnect with their cousins and learn more about their royal heritage. And the gates are open at the SCG, where excited Roosters fans are gathering to celebrate their NRL premiership. Sydney held off a gutsy Newcastle side to win the grand final by a single point. Updating sport, the AFL trade period kicks off today with Essendon's president warning Hawthorn not to fumble in its pursuit of Zach Merritt. The Roosters aren't the 2026 NRL premiers, edging Newcastle 19-18 in a grand final thriller. Marcus Labuschagne has made a timely statement to the selectors, hitting 111 in Australia's tour match against South Africa, 11 ahead of Friday's first test. And Alex de Minaur's through to the China Open semi-finals for the second straight year.
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0: Cloud expected to clear across the day, hitting top temps of 20 degrees. 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

0: Fergie, Big Girls Don't Cry. It's smooth with more music and less talk. You know, it's 81 days till Christmas. I know, right? Get into that headspace soon. Always look forward to the bit of social media that Mariah Carey does after Halloween, leading into that season. Well, she's the queen of Christmas for that song, of course. And those royalty checks keep rolling in. Back to the music real quick, smart boy. Next, it's smooth.
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0: Keeping you company with feel-good music right across the long weekend. 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
11: Adelaide's traffic on Smooth.
12: In Castanbul, look out for a crash on Gorge Road near Corkscrew Road. Very heavy. Salisbury Highway west of Port Wakefield Road overpass to Elder Smith Road. So just take care through there. Anzac Highway busy between Morfitt Road and Crossroad, and Pulteney Street between Angus Street and Halifax Street as well. See any dramas or delays, call the traffic hotline direct 1300 595 937. That's the latest traffic on Smooth FM Adelaide.
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0: Good afternoon, I'm Amelia Robehart with your 2pm headlines. Sam Wood is set to spend at least three more nights behind bars. The 46-year-old fitness influencer faced Maroochydore Magistrates Court via video link this morning, charged with multiple domestic violence offences. His lawyer will apply for bail again on Thursday. Queensland's war on illegal tobacco seems to be working. Legal sales have surged 55% since the crackdown began, with authorities saying the black market is being disrupted and more smokers are quitting. In Victoria, Premier Ben Carroll says the state now has the toughest illicit tobacco laws in the country. Andrew Mountbatten Windsor is taking on the police. 8 months after his arrest, the former Duke of York is challenging its lawfulness, along with police raids on properties linked to him. It is the first time a royal has fought criminal proceedings since 1649. Boat strikes are seriously injuring and killing humpback whales off Australia's east coast. The International Whaling Commission says the whales' migration path puts them direct in the firing line of commercial and recreational vessels. It wants safer shipping lanes and slower speeds. Alistair Smart, one of the original presenters of Play School, has died at the age of 90. He also appeared in Number 96, Neighbours and Skippy. And Australia's oldest man turns 113 today. Ken Weeks was born in Grafton in 1913. Updating sport, Sam Walsh has won Carlton's Best and Fairest for the second year in a row. The star midfielder made history at the club's awards night, polling a record 212 votes. Roosters great James Tedesco's claimed the Clive Churchill Medal for Best on Ground as Sydney edged Newcastle by a single point in the NRL Grand Final. Max Verstappen's finally broken through for his first win of the season, taking out the Bahrain Formula One Grand Prix. And Alex de Minaur's into the China Open semi-finals for the second year straight, fighting back from a set-down to beat his Russian opponent.
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0: Cloud clearing with 20 degrees the top for Monday. 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

0: 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And we're going to do that More Music. BG's coming up and David Bowie. We're going to have a Monday afternoon dance next.
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9: In Castamble, look out for a serious crash between a car and a motorbike. Gorge Road is closed between Torrens Hill Road and Corkscrew Road. 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It's getting busy Anzac Highway between Morfitt Road and Cross Road. 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

0: Good afternoon, I'm Amelia Robehart. Celebrity personal trainer Sam Wood will remain in custody until at least Thursday. The 46-year-old fronted the Magistrates Court in Maroochydore this morning via video link on a string of domestic violence charges. His lawyer says he'll apply for bail again when the matter returns on Thursday. The Prime Minister and Treasurer have hit new lows in the latest Redbridge poll. Support for the major parties is holding steady, but One Nation has edged back in front of Labor on the primary vote, 29% to 28%. New Zealand's Prime Minister wants to bring back passport-free travel across the Tasman. Australia and New Zealanders could travel between the two countries without passports until 1981, when Canberra made them compulsory for everyone entering the country. The idea has been floated by both governments in the past, but talks stalled over border security and biosecurity concerns. The US has pulled out all its bombers from an RAF Fairford base at the centre of an alleged terror plot. American officials confirmed the aircraft's return to home, but gave no reason for the move. Australians are being urged to roll up their sleeves with a nationwide call for plasma donations after a large winter shortfall. And Prince Harry reportedly brought his family back to the UK after his children began asking questions about his royal relatives. The Express claims Archie and Lilibet wanted to reconnect with their cousins and learn more about their royal heritage. Updating sport, Sam Walsh has won Carlton's Best and Fairest for the second year in a row. The star midfielder made history at the club's awards night, polling a record 212 votes. Roosters great James Tedesco's claimed the Clive Churchill Medal for Best on Ground as Sydney edged Newcastle by a single point in the NRL Grand Final. Max Verstappen's finally broken through his first win of the season, taking out the Bahrain Formula One Grand Prix. And Alex de Minaur is into the China Open semi-finals for the second straight year, fighting back to beat his Russian opponent.
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0: Cloud clearing with 20 degrees the top for Monday. 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

0: helping you feel good with more music and less talk always here at Smooth with the Backstreet Boys and Billy Ocean, Caribbean Queen. Simon Degas here with you. We're about to get physical. Yeah, an afternoon workout with Olivia Newton-John, and put your leg warmers on. We are going to the movies next on Smooth.
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0: Oh, nice. The workout is done with Olivia Newton-John getting physical and no mercy. Here at Smooth, a feel-good Monday afternoon with Simon Diaz. We check the roads. Then we're going to have a little dance with Earth, Wind & Fire coming up. We're going to remember last month, September, and oh, this is awesome. We're about to go free-falling. Tom Petty.
1: Adelaide's traffic on Smooth.
2: Oh, there in Caston, Bull, look out for a serious crash between a car and a motorbike. Gorge Road is closed as a result between Torrens Hill Road and Corkscrew Road. You might want to avoid that area if you can. Two-car crash at the Britannia roundabout at the moment, although cars are off to the side of the road, so not causing too many issues at this point. Keep in mind, in Port Adelaide, Commercial Road's closed. Northbound traffic near Russell Street, detour is in place there. See any dramas or delays, call the traffic hotline direct 1300 595 937. That's the latest traffic on Smooth FM, Adelaide.
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14: Well, there at Caston Bull, Gorge Road currently closed between Torrens Hill Road and Corkscrew Road thanks to a serious car motorbike crash. And in Henley Beach, a car and a scooter have collided Seaview Road near Grange Road, although not causing many traffic issues at this point. 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That's the latest traffic on Smooth FM Adelaide.
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15: Smooth Adelaide. Good afternoon, I'm Amelia Robehart. Counter-terrorism police are combing through the past of a Fly Dubai co-pilot accused of trying to hijack a passenger jet through to Israel. It's emerged he spent 3 years studying at RMIT in Victoria. Sam Wood will spend at least three more nights behind bars. The 46-year-old fitness influencer faced Maroochydore Magistrates Court via video link this morning on multiple domestic violence charges. His lawyer will apply for bail on Thursday. The Prime Minister and Treasurer have hit new lows in the latest Redbridge poll, concern about economic management's jumping 7%. Australia's a magnet for overseas students, taking almost three times the average of comparable wealthy nations. News Corp data shows one in three tertiary students now comes from overseas. Only Luxembourg has a higher share. And Andrew Mountbatten's taking on the police. 8 months after his arrest, the former Duke of York is challenging its lawfulness. It's the first time a royal has fought criminal proceedings since 1649. Meanwhile, Prince Harry has reportedly moved his family back to the UK after his children started asking about their royal relatives. The Express claims Archie and Lilibet wanted to reconnect with their cousins and learn more about their heritage. And Australia's oldest man turns 113 today. Ken Weeks was born in Grafton in New South Wales on October 5, 1913. Updating sport, Coleman medalist Jesse Hogan's heading to Collingwood with the first deal of the trade period set to be locked in today. The Giants will receive pick 75 for the star forward, who has signed a two-year deal with the Magpies. Sam Walsh has won his second John Nicholls medal, claiming Carlton's best and fairest, and Alex de Minaur is now through to the China Open semi-finals for the second straight year.
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15: Cloud clearing with 20 degrees at the top for Monday. 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
16: Thanks, I'm Will McDonald. Tonight, a rideshare customer says she feared for her life when a driver locked her in the car. Why thousands of rainbow trout are being released into South Australian reservoirs, and the AFL's trade period underway with North Melbourne set to make an official offer to the Crows for defender Nick Murray. Nine News, your news nightly at 6 on 9 and 9 Now.
0: Got to say, you're going to love the cruise home. Some feel-good treats to get you to your front door. Thank you for listening to Smooth. Simon here, our pop princess. Kylie's coming up. The Human League, they're touring next year. But first, it is Train.
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0: Back at the AFL Grand Final, did a great job. Our own Kylie Minogue here at Smooth. More music and less talk. And bad luck to Newcastle last night too in the NRL Grand Final. Roosters taking the win. All right, the Jacksons on the way, hopefully winning on the roads too. So let's check it out right now.
1: Adelaide's traffic on Smooth.
2: Hello there. A car rollover causing some serious delays at the moment at the bottom of the freeway. It's just near the arrestor bed in Brown Hill Creek there, affecting citybound traffic. Castanbul Gorge Road closed between Torrens Hill Road and Corkscrew Road. Maybe take Paracombe Road and lower northeast road instead. That's thanks to a crash. A couple of cameras just set up there in McGill on McGill Road, then Hope Valley on Reservoir Road. CD dramas or delays, call the traffic hotline direct 1300 595 937. That's the latest traffic on Smooth FM Adelaide.
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0: Great sounds all afternoon, feels good. And if you want a fresh start to your Tuesday morning here at Smooth, they're back, the More Music Brekkie, your local breakfast then from 9. Of course, your feel-good workday begins with Ty Frost. Simon Diaz here. Let's check out that traffic and news at 5. Then we're getting back into it all the way home. More music with less talk.
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13: Adelaide's traffic on Smooth.
14: Hello there. Serious delays at the moment at the bottom of the freeway after an earlier car rollover near the lower arrest bed at Brownhill Creek. That's affecting city-bound traffic. Castonville Gorge Road closed between Torrance Hill Road and Corkscrew Road at the moment. A polished man opens up, asks for help and shows up because when they do, everyone wins. 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Sydney dramas or delays, call the traffic hotline direct 1300 595 937. That's the latest traffic on Smooth FM Adelaide.
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0: Good afternoon, Amelia Roberhart with your latest news. Sam Wood will remain in custody till at least Thursday. The 46-year-old fitness influencer appeared in a Maroochydore magistrate's court via video link this morning, facing multiple domestic violence charges. His lawyer is expected to apply for bail when he returns to court. Queensland's crackdown on illegal tobacco is paying off. Legal sales are up 55%, with authorities saying the black market's taking a hit and more smokers are kicking the habit. Victorian Premier Ben Carroll says his state now has the toughest illicit tobacco laws in the country. Andrew Mountbatten-Windsor is suing the police. The former Duke of York is challenging the lawfulness of his arrest 8 months ago and raids on properties linked to him. No member of the royal family has fought criminal proceedings since 1649. More than a quarter of homes for sale across Australia have been stuck on the market for at least 6 months. In Sydney, more than 18% of listings have gone unsold for over 180 days, while in Melbourne, it's at 21%. Humpback whales are being seriously injured and killed by boats off Australia's east coast. The International Whaling Commission says their migration route puts them on a collision course with commercial and recreational vessels. It's calling for safer shipping lanes and slower speeds. And Alistair Smart, one of the original Play School presenters, has died aged 90. He also starred in Number 96, Neighbours and Skippy. Updating sport, the Swans say Nick Blakey isn't going anywhere. He was one of four Sydney players awaiting the outcome of a police investigation into an incident at the Pullman Hotel. They're all expected to stay at the club throughout the trade period. Jesse Hogan swapping the Giants for the Magpies, heading south to join Collingwood. And in soccer, Portugal wants Cristiano Ronaldo to make himself available for the next international window.
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0: Cloud clearing with 20 degrees at the top for Monday. 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
2: Thanks, I'm Will McDonald. Tonight, a rideshare customer says she feared for her life when a driver locked her in the car. Why thousands of rainbow trout are being released into South Australian reservoirs, and the AFL's trade period underway with North Melbourne set to make an official offer to the Crows for defender Nick Murray. Nine News, your news nightly at 6 on 9 and 9 Now.
3: It is the More Music Drive home on a Monday with Simon Diaz. A couple of acts that are touring next year. UB40 on the way, as well as Bryan Adams. But now let's hear it for the boys.
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0: Tiffany helping us get home in all this traffic. Feels good on the More Music Drive here at Smooth with Simon Diaz. We are going to have one of the biggest sing-alongs together next, all right? The mic is yours. That's right. It's Kenny and Dolly.
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0: Gotta love that. Kate Bush running up that hill with the Scissor Sisters helping us get home. And yes, the city's biggest karaoke session, Kenny and Dolly's Islands in the Stream. Here at Smooth. Want more of that, please? Well, it's on the way. Just after we check the roads. More music and less talk. I've got the Queen of Pop. Walked away with quite a few awards the other day at the MTV VMAs. And then that big question from Hadaway coming up on Smooth.
1: Adelaide's traffic on Smooth.
2: Afternoon, still got residual delays at the bottom of the freeway at the moment for citybound traffic after that earlier car rollover near the lower arrest event at Brown Hill Creek. In the city, a two-car crash to watch out for on Rundle Road at East Terrace. Castanville Gorge Road is closed between Torrens Hill Road and Corkscrew Road at the moment thanks to an earlier serious crash. Maybe take Paracombe Road and Lower North East Road instead. Scenic dramas or delays, call the traffic hotline direct 1300 595 937. That's the latest traffic on Smooth FM Adelaide.
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10: Adelaide's traffic on Smooth.
11: The bottom of the freeway is currently closed for city-bound traffic after an earlier car rollover near the lower arrest bed at Brand Hill Creek. Detours through Crapers and traffic light problems in Seaford at the Seaford Road Commercial Road intersection. 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Senior dramas or delays, call the traffic hotline direct 1300 595 937. That's the latest traffic on Smooth FM Adelaide.
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12: Good afternoon, Amelia Robahab with your latest news. Newcastle's mayor has joined calls for calm as the city reels from a horror crash at a Knights fan gathering before the grand final. A 5-year-old girl is among those seriously injured. An 18-year-old P-plater has since been charged. Sam Woodall spent at least 3 more nights behind bars. The 46-year-old fitness influencer faced Maroochydore Magistrates Court via video link this morning, charged with multiple domestic violence offences. His lawyer will apply for bail again on Thursday. Queensland's war on illegal tobacco is working. Legal sales have surged 55% since the crackdown began, with authorities saying the black market is being disrupted and more smokers are quitting. In Victoria, Premier Ben Carroll says the state now has the toughest illicit tobacco laws in the nation. Andrew Mountbatten Windsor's taking on the police. 8 months after his arrest, the former Duke of York's challenging its lawfulness, along with the police raids that took place on properties he owns. It is the first time a royal has fought criminal proceedings since 1649. Meanwhile, Prince Harry's reportedly moved his family back to the UK after his children started asking about their royal relatives. The Express claims Archie and Lilibet wanted to reconnect with their cousins and learn more about their heritage. And Australia's oldest man turns 113 today. Ken Weeks was born in Grafton, New South Wales in 1913. Updating sport, the Swans say Nick Blakey isn't going anywhere. It comes as the free trade kicked off for the AFL today. Coleman medalist Jesse Hogan now heading to Collingwood. The Giants will receive pick 75 for the star forward, who signed a 2-year deal with the Magpies. Alex de Minaur's into the China Open semi-finals for a second straight year. And Matt Renshaw says he's ready to open the batting alongside Travis Head in the first test against South Africa.
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12: Cloud clearing with 20 degrees the top for Monday. 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
13: Brazen daylight firebombing attack at the Torrensville supermarket.
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0: Stevie Wonder, the Fugees and Queens, You're My Bestie. What a way to get home on this Monday. The More Music Drive on Smooth. It feels pretty good with Simon Diaz. Want a fresh start to your Tuesday? Done. Back at 5:30, the More Music Brekkie. Then we begin your Feel Good Work Day from 9 with Ty Frost. Oh, just a reminder, after 7, it's Kelly Golding. Then at 9 tonight, you can unwind, feel good with Cameron Daddo. Right, just looking, J-Lo's lined up, ready to go, as well as Starship here at Smooth.
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1: Adelaide's traffic on Smooth.
2: Hello there. The bottom of the freeway is currently closed for city-bound traffic after an earlier car rollover near the lower arrest bed at Brown Hill Creek. Detours are currently through Crafers. Got traffic light problems in Seaford at the moment at the intersection of Seaford Road and Commercial Road. And Castanbul Gorge Road is closed between Torrens Hill Road and Corkscrew Road thanks to an earlier accident. See any dramas or delays? Call the traffic hotline direct 1300 595 937. That's the latest traffic on Smooth FM Adelaide.
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7: 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Great to have your company for Monday night. I've got lots of feel-good music on the way. Very soon, a classic from Dire Straits. Right now, it's George Michael.
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0: Feeling good on Smooth with Faith Hill. It's Kelly Golding here playing more music and less talk. Did you catch her in 1883? She acts as well opposite her hubby Tim McGraw. It's the prequel to the Yellowstone series. If you haven't seen it, it's worth a watch. I think it's on Paramount still. Great to have your company. Matthew Wilder on the way.
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0: Feeling good on Smooth. Hope you're enjoying your Monday night. If you're lucky enough to have the day off for a long weekend, it's always fun, isn't it? Middle of school holidays too for some states as well. 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Great to have your company. More music on the way after 8. I've got Adele rolling in the deep soon.
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0: great to have your company for Monday night. I hope you're enjoying yourself, however you're spending it. It's Kelly Golding playing more music and less talk with Dua Lipa. You might be listening in the car or from home tonight. 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

0: 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It's a great song. Nice way to do it. Kelly Golding here, handing you over to Cam Daddo in After Nine. Great relaxing music on the way. And don't forget, you can wake up tomorrow morning with the More Music Breakfast Show from 5:30. Have a wonderful night.
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1: 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How good is a long weekend? 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If only we can have that extra day every weekend. 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

0: 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I was working through a list of books everyone should read once. It was called To Kill a Mockingbird, 1984, Pride and Prejudice were there. Classic literature. It challenges us. And one that is more recent but has only grown more relevant since its release, Margaret Atwood's The Handmaid's Tale. A great TV show, but it's a great book as well. Premise is chilling and thought-provoking. The themes have made it one of the most discussed and, well, at times, controversial classics in modern literature. I think it's the perfect book clubbing material. Check it out, The Handmaid's Tale. Cam Daddo, taking care of our nighttime minds and spirits. It is a pleasure to have you listening with Sam Smith, next on Smooth.
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0: Yeah, loving every moment here on Smooth. Cameron Daddo back with a song from Christopher Cross to help you sail through the week. And a Mariah Carey favourite next on Smooth.
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0: 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Thank you for choosing Smooth. If you're winding down after the long weekend, hope you're feeling refreshed and ready to tackle a four-day week. Not bad. Enjoy the music. Getting back into it now with the Chicks.
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0: music. Let's talk here on Smooth. Better be home soon. Classic stuff from the Crowdies. The footy season is over, yes. Summer cricket and tennis are soon to abound. Now that the internet has made the world a whole lot flatter, it's easy to dig into the NFL and NBA in the States. No secret, I love my Rams, love the Lakers. 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I'm Cam Daddo with a slam dunk from Peter Cetera to share with you next on Smooth.
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0: Cameron Daddo here with you on Smooth as we wrap up the hour. Now, if today, if it's been busier than expected, hope you find time this evening to recharge and unwind. We're back in moments with a beauty from Faith Hill.
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0: 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Cameron Daddo with you for another hour. And what an hour of great music ahead. Got Bryan Adams on the way. He's touring with Natalie Imbruglia next year, which will be sensational. And we'll kick off the hour with 80s Magic from Amy Grant.
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0: We are More Music Less Talk here on Smooth, and that was Grover Washington Jr., just the two of us. By my calculations, we have just under 3 months till the end of the year. Is there one thing that you still have on your to-do list that's a bit of a stone in your shoe? You know what I mean? I've got a brick pathway at our house that needs completing. Every time I step on it, up to it, off of it, it's beginning to drive me batty. It's my OCD. Thank goodness, too. I reckon without it, I'd never finish a thing. Can you relate? 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

0: What a song to wrap up the evening. I'm Cam Daddo signing off. Back tomorrow night from 9 with more of your relaxing favourites. Till then, your Monday night Cam Dad joke. I told my wife she should embrace her mistakes. She hugged me. As always, that's true. Dream big.
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4: Good morning. Looking really good out there at the moment around all the majors, including the city and the parklands for the moment, and the Southern Expressway both ways. Works continuing later this morning, North Haven, Victoria Road near Sir Keith Smith Drive, that has speeds at 40 both ways. Same in Hallett Cove, Lonsdale Road near Majors Road. Check your speed, Grand Boulevard, Seaford. See any dramas or delays, call the traffic hotline direct 1300 595 937. That's the latest traffic on Smith FM Adelaide.

0: Good morning, I'm Maha Mkashani. Opposition leader Angus Taylor will aim to halt One Nation's momentum by revealing he would slash migration to about a third of the current intake, a reduction the party claims wouldn't hurt Australia's economy. Multiple sources say the coalition would reduce net migration to about 100,000 in the first year should it win the election. Mr. Taylor is set to reveal more details later today. The US has withdrawn all its B-1 bombers from a UK airbase a week after five men were arrested nearby on suspicion of preparing terrorist acts. The UK government insists the RAF Fairford site is safe following the incident. Prime Minister Andy Burnham says there are strong indications that Iran played a part, a claim rejected by Tehran. Back home, and a key figure of South Australia's nightlife has urged the state government to reconsider controversial lockout laws to prevent the hospitality sector from any further choking. The laws barring patrons from entering venues after 3 a.m. were introduced in 2013 to curb alcohol-fuelled violence and antisocial behaviour in Adelaide CBD. The president of SA Alliance for Nighttime Industries says the measure is no longer appropriate for a growing capital city. And Brisbane 2032 has unveiled the emblems that will represent its Olympic and Paralympic Games, with organisers leaning on familiar Queensland imagery and a staged rollout across the state to introduce the designs. The final emblems centre on two native cockatoos, with the Olympic version based on the pink cockatoo and the Paralympic design built around the sulphur-crested cockatoo. The unveiling took place at South Bank last night, with the design illuminated on a riverside stage.
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0: Updating sport. Hawthorn and Essendon have shocked the AFL world by getting a deal done for Zach Merritt on the opening day of the trade period. The seven-time champion was dealt to the Hawks in the closing moments of day one. The Bombers will receive picks 15 and 25, as well as a 2028 second-round pick. Australia has named a 23-strong kangaroo squad for the Rugby League World Cup. James Tedesco and Latrell Mitchell are back in the squad, while the Roosters' Sam Walker and Newcastle's Bradman Best are among the six debutants. And Alex de Minaur has set up an epic showdown with top seed Novak Djokovic at the China Open. The Aussie tennis star to face the Joker in the decider tonight after downing Hubert Hurkacz in straight sets.
1: Tick off your morning to-do list at BP with barista coffee and breakfast snacks. Turn into BP and it's tick done.
2: Smooth weather.
0: A shower or two with tops of 20 degrees, sunny tomorrow and 23, similar Thursday, showers on Friday. And that's the latest on Smooth.
3: Good morning. Hope you had a fabulous long weekend. It is Kelly Golding here with the More Music Breakfast Show. Great to have your company this morning. Let's get right into the music, shall we? Here's Aretha Franklin. Are you aware?

0: Hope you're having a nice start to your morning for Tuesday. It is Kelly Golding here with the More Music Breakfast Show. 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
8: You're looking at a clear run at this stage around all the majors. Ongoing works continuing later. Campton Park, Anzac Highway near Morfitt Road, 40 both ways. 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Brooker Terrace, Richmond and May Terrace, Locklands. 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See any dramas or delays, call the traffic hotline direct 1300 595 937. That's the latest traffic on Smith FM Adelaide.

0: Good morning, I'm Mahung Kashani. The Coalition will today reveal its migration plan, with suggestions the party will slash net arrivals by two-thirds in a bid to rival One Nation. Multiple sources say the party would reduce net migration to about 100,000 in the first year should it win the election. The party claims the reduction won't hurt Australia's budget and economy. Climate Change Minister Chris Bowen has confirmed a new renewables agreement with Vanuatu. Mr. Bowen says the Memorandum of Understanding would mean Australia helps Vanuatu add more solar energy into its grid and develop its renewable energy workforce. The announcement comes as Australia continues hosting pre-COP with Fiji and Tuvalu as a lead-in event to the main summit in Turkey. The South Australian government has been urged to reconsider controversial lockout laws to prevent the hospitality sector from further choking. The laws barring patrons from entering venues after 3 a.m. were introduced in 2013 to curb alcohol-fuelled violence in Adelaide's CBD. Residents across southeast Queensland are preparing for a dynamic weather shift, with severe thunderstorms predicted across the region today. Brisbane, the Gold Coast, Sunshine Coast, parts of the Burnett region and west towards Toowoomba are likely to be impacted. And two German and one US scientist have been awarded the Nobel Prize in Medicine for their research into brain activity.
1: Waking up with numb, tingling hands? 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
0: Updating sport. Hawthorn and Essendon have shocked the AFL world by getting a deal done for Zach Merritt on the opening day of the trade period. The seven-time champion was dealt to the Hawks in the closing moments of day one. Australia has named a 23-strong kangaroo squad for the Rugby League World Cup, and Williams driver Carlos Sainz says Formula One needs to have a hard look at itself in the wake of unprecedented software glitches that affected Sunday's Bahrain Grand Prix in Malaysia.
2: Tick off your morning to-do list at BP with barista coffee and breakfast snacks. Turn into BP and it's tick done.
3: Smooth weather.
0: A shower or two with tops of 20 degrees. Sunny tomorrow and 23. Similar Thursday, showers on Friday. And that's the latest on Smooth.
4: Good morning. I hope you're having a nice start to your Tuesday. It's Kelly Golding here for the 6th of October with the More Music Breakfast Show. Great to have your company this morning. If you're heading into work or the gym, I've got Queen for the drive.

0: Hope you're well and having a great start to your Tuesday morning. It is the More Music Breakfast Show with Kelly Golding. Great to have your company. A top of 20 degrees today. Another fresh overnight low, sunny, and 23 tomorrow. We've got a great couple of days, actually, midweek. Looking forward to that. Let's check those roads. Back next with Martika.
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2: To start your Tuesday, you're looking at a hassle-free run at the moment around all the majors, including the north-south motorway both ways and the Salisbury Highway in all directions. Ongoing works continuing later, Eden Hills, Shepherd's Hill Road near Sturt Road 40 both ways, same Camden Park Anzac Highway near Morfitt Road and North Haven Victoria Road near Sir Keith Smith Drive. Check your speed, Airport Road, Brooklyn Park. See any dramas or delays, call the traffic hotline direct 1300 595 937. That's the latest traffic on Smith FM Adelaide. We'll be right back.

0: It's the More Music Breakfast Show on Smooth Adelaide. Great to have your company this morning for Tuesday. You might be back at work after some time off with the kids on school holidays. News and traffic next.
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1: 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Adelaide's traffic on Smooth.
17: Watch out for a crash at the moment in Lakeview. That's on Park Lake Boulevard near the Craigmore Road roundabout. Breakdown Wingfield on the north-south motorway near the Wingfield ramp. Works continuing later. Eden Hills, Shepherd's Hill Road near Sturt Road. Speeds at 40 both ways there. Also Camden Park, Anzac Highway near Morfitt Road and North Haven on Victoria Road near Sir Keith Smith Drive. See any dramas or delays, call the traffic hotline direct 1300 595 937. That's the latest traffic on Smith FM Adelaide.

0: Good morning, I'm Maha Kishani. The coalition is set to rival One Nation on its migration strategy, with reports the party will slash net arrivals by two-thirds if it wins the next election. Multiple sources claim the opposition will reduce net migration to about 100,000 in the first year of governance. Opposition leader Angus Taylor is expected to announce more details today. The world's leading artificial intelligence firms will appear before a parliamentary inquiry today. OpenAI, Anthropic, Microsoft and Google have sent executives to give evidence and face questions over what safeguards could help protect Australians from data intrusion by rogue AI agents. A new drone vehicle being made in Australia could be used by Ukrainian soldiers in their ongoing fight against Russia's invasion. The driverless electric truck, which can carry 10 tonnes, will be made in factories in Victoria and New South Wales. Talis Australia will launch the vehicle at the Land Forces Conference in Perth today. And Brisbane 2032 has pulled the curtain back on the emblem set to represent the games around the world. Revealed in six pieces over the past week, the final designs centre on two native cockatoos, with the Olympic version based on the pink cockatoo and the Paralympic design built around the sulphur-crested cockatoo. Brisbane 2032 President Andrew Liveris says the emblems are intended to reflect both the host region and the event itself.
1: Waking up with numb, tingling hands? 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
0: Updating sport. Scott Pendlebury's move to Gold Coast has been confirmed on the opening day of the AFL trade period, while Jesse Hogan became a Magpie, having secured a trade from GWS, and Essendon star Zach Merritt was dealt to the Hawks in the closing moments of day one. Gillaroos coach Jess Skinner says the decision to drop veteran Ali Brigginshaw was one of the hardest calls she's ever had to make. Rooster skipper Isabel Kelly named to captain the side for the first time. And Alex Diminor has set up an epic showdown with top seed Novak Djokovic at the China Open. The Aussie tennis star to face the Joker in the decider tonight after downing Hubert Hurkacz in straight sets.
1: Tick off your morning to-do list at BP with barista coffee and breakfast snacks. Turn into BP and it's tick done.
2: Smooth weather.
0: A shower or two with tops of 20 degrees, sunny tomorrow and 23, similar Thursday, showers on Friday. And that's the latest on Smooth.
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0: Well, that'll wake you up. The Bee Gees, you should be dancing on smooth. Hi, it's Kelly Golding playing more music and less talk for breakfast. Great to have your company. Thanks for choosing smooth for Tuesday. Might be back to work. Nice to have a long weekend, wasn't it? How are you coping with daylight saving too? It's nice to have some extra light at the end of the day, isn't it? A shower or two atop of 20 degrees today in Adelaide. We'll check the roads.
1: Adelaide's traffic on smooth.
2: Look out for a crash in Blakeview, Park Lake Boulevard near the Craigmore Road roundabout. Breakdown in Wingfield on the north-south motorway near the Wingfield ramp. Works continuing shortly. Eden Hills, Shepherd's Hill Road near Sturt Road, 40 both ways. Outbound Bedford Park, Marion Road near Sturt Road. Check your speed, Findon Road, Flinders Park and Galloway Road, O'Sullivan Beach. See any traumas or delays, call the traffic hotline direct 1300 595 937. That's the latest traffic on Smith FM Adelaide. We'll be right back.

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1: Adelaide's traffic on Smooth.
17: Watch out for a crash in Blakeview Park Lake Boulevard near the Craigmore Road roundabout. A breakdown Wingfield on the north-south motorway near the Wingfield ramp. Works continuing Camden Park, Anzac Highway near Morford Road, 40 both ways. And check your speed, Elizabeth Road, Morford Vale. 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See any dramas or delays? Call the traffic hotline direct 1300 595 937. That's the latest traffic on Smith FM Adelaide. We'll be right back.

0: Good morning, I'm Mahan Kishani. The coalition is preparing to unveil the details of its migration policy. Opposition leader Angus Taylor is expected to announce a much lower migration target than previously expected. The policy is set to target people overstaying visas or hopping between types, as well as students, temporary visa holders with non-essential skills, and family reunion programs. Tech giants at the forefront of AI development are being hauled before a parliamentary inquiry due to get underway today. OpenAI, Anthropic, Microsoft and Google will send executives to give evidence to the inquiry and face questions over what safeguards could help protect Australians from data intrusions. The PM says Pacific nations are facing an existential threat due to climate change. Anthony Albanese and Energy Minister Chris Bowen are in Fiji for the pre-COP climate conference. Australia has pledged more than $7 million to help the Pacific nations transition away from fossil fuels, with Mr. Albanese saying they're on the front line. A handful of people have already been banned from protesting at a major defence conference in Perth this week. It's understood at least six people have received letters from police advising them they have been banned from protesting inside the security zone. The Land Forces event, which opens today at the Perth Convention and Exhibition Centre, is set to host 20,000 delegates. And Queen guitarist Brian May has revealed the band won't tour again. The musician says after 50 years of touring, he's exhausted with life on the road. Queen and Adam Lambert haven't performed since their Rhapsody World Tour wrapped up in Japan in 2024.
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0: Updating sport. Essendon has hailed departing champion Zach Merritt as one of the greats of the club's modern history as it traded the 31-year-old to Hawthorn on the opening day of the AFL trade period. While Scott Pendlebury's move to Gold Coast was also confirmed yesterday, along with GWS star Jesse Hogan's trade to Collingwood. Isaiah Yeo will delay pectoral surgery to captain Australia's Rugby League World Cup campaign, and Aussie tennis star Alex de Minaur will go head-to-head with Novak Djokovic in the final of the China Open tonight. Daniil Medvedev was disqualified from the tournament after injuring a spectator when he slammed a tennis ball into the crowd during his match with Djokovic.
1: Tick off your morning to-do list at BP with barista coffee and breakfast snacks. Turn into BP and it's tick done.
2: Smooth weather.
0: A shower or two with tops of 20 degrees, sunny tomorrow and 23, similar Thursday, showers on Friday. And that's the latest on Smooth.
3: Thanks, Mahan. Good morning. Welcome to Tuesday. It is the More Music Breakfast Show. Might be a slow start if you're getting back into work after having time off for the school holidays. Don't worry, I have the feel-good music. Here's Culture Club.

0: Feeling good on Smooth. It's the More Music Breakfast Show with Kelly Golding and John Farnham this morning. Two Strong Hearts. Did you know that Whispering Jack, the John Farnham musical, is on in Sydney from November 15 until January 3rd? Hopefully it will come to Adelaide, but for the time being, you can get your tickets from Ticketmaster. Nice little trip away, special occasion. It'd be good, wouldn't it? Or a gift for someone for Christmas. We'll check those roads back soon with Elton John and Kiki D on Smooth.
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2: Watch out for a breakdown in Wingfield on the north-south motorway near the Wingfield ramp. Works continuing Eden Hills, Shepherd's Hill Road near Sturt Road 40 both ways, Camden Park, Anzac Highway near Morpeth Road, North Haven Victoria Road near Sir Keith Smith Drive and outbound Bedford Park, Marion Road near Sturt Road. Slow down for a speed camera, Finden Road, Flinders Park and Valletta Road, Kidman Park. See any dramas or delays, call the traffic hotline direct 1300 595 937. That's the latest traffic on Smith FM Adelaide.

0: 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Good morning. Welcome to Tuesday. Hope your morning's off to a great start. If you are on the way into the office, we'll check the roads and the latest news at 7:30. More music for the drive soon. Heading for a top of 20 degrees today with a shower or two in Adelaide.
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1: Adelaide's traffic on Smooth.
16: For that drive into work, we have a breakdown in Wingfield on the north-south motorway near the Wingfield ramp. Ongoing works, Eden Hills, Shepherd's Hill Road near Sturt Road, 40 both ways. This is also the case, Blair Athol Grand Junction Road near Main North Road, Outer Harbour Victoria Road near Klingberg Drive, and outbound Bedford Park Marion Road near Sturt Road. Check your speed, May Terrace, Lockleys. See any dramas or delays, call the traffic hotline direct 1300 595 937. That's the latest traffic on Smith FM Adelaide.
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18: Good morning, I'm Maham Kashani. Opposition leader Angus Taylor will aim to halt One Nation's momentum by revealing he would slash migration to about a third of the current intake, a reduction the party claims wouldn't hurt Australia's economy. Multiple sources say the coalition would reduce net migration to about 100,000 in the first year should it win the election. Mr. Taylor is set to reveal more details later today. The US has withdrawn all its B-1 bombers from a UK airbase a week after five men were arrested nearby on suspicion of preparing terrorist acts. The UK government insists the RAF Fairford site is safe following the incident. Prime Minister Andy Burnham says there are strong indications that Iran played a part, a claim rejected by Tehran. Back home, and a key figure of South Australia's nightlife has urged the state government to reconsider controversial lockout laws to prevent the hospitality sector from any further choking. The laws barring patrons from entering venues after 3 a.m. were introduced in 2013 to curb alcohol-fuelled violence and antisocial behaviour in Adelaide CBD. The president of SA Alliance for Nighttime Industries says the measure is no longer appropriate for a growing capital city. And Brisbane 2032 has unveiled the emblems that will represent its Olympic and Paralympic Games, with organisers leaning on familiar Queensland imagery and a staged rollout across the state to introduce the designs. The final emblems centre on two native cockatoos, with the Olympic version based on the pink cockatoo and the Paralympic design built around the sulphur-crested cockatoo. The unveiling took place at Southbank last night, with the design illuminated on a riverside stage.
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18: Updating sport. The AFL has been shocked by Hawthorn and Essendon, with the clubs finalising a deal for Zach Merritt on the opening day of the trade period. The 31-year-old dealt to the Hawks in the closing moments of day one. The Bombers will receive picks 15 and 25, as well as a 2028 second-round pick. Australia has named a 23-strong kangaroo squad for the Rugby League World Cup. James Tedesco and Latrell Mitchell are back in the squad, while the Roosters' Sam Walker and Newcastle's Bradman Best are among the six debutants. And Cameron Green is likely to miss the first test against South Africa. The all-rounder strained an abdominal muscle batting the final 50-over match against South Africa and took no part in the two-day trial game on the weekend. If he misses the test, then Cooper Connolly or Nick Madison are likely to be called into the squad.
19: Tick off your morning to-do list at BP with barista coffee and breakfast snacks. Turn into BP and it's tick done.
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18: A shower or two with tops of 20 degrees, sunny tomorrow and 23, similar Thursday, showers on Friday. And that's the latest on Smooth.
0: Hope you're feeling good after a long weekend. They're always nice, aren't they? Then back to work Tuesday. I've got the feel-good music. Here's Kylie on Smooth.

0: A shower or two, top of 20 degrees across Adelaide today. 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While you're there, we have tickets to give away in U and 3 for free, this time to Cheese Fest. It's happening on the 17th and 18th in Rundle Park, proudly supported by Smooth. If you jump online, enter your details, fingers crossed, you might be heading along with you and three friends. Great weekend. We'll check those roads. I've got Lip Sync on the way here at Smooth.
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2: For that drive into work, it is accident and breakdown free at the moment around all the majors, including the city and the parklands for the moment in the Salisbury Highway in all directions. Quite a few works out there at the moment. Happy Valley Main South Road near Chandler's Hill Road 40 both ways, out to Harbour Victoria Road near Klingberg Drive, and check your speed, Richmond Road, West Richmond. See any dramas or delays, call a traffic hotline direct 1300 595 937. That's the latest traffic on Smith FM Adelaide.

0: 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We are playing more music and less talk for breakfast with Daryl Braithwaite. Kelly Golding here. You might be enjoying a slow start to your Tuesday if you've got the week off with the kids on school holidays. Nice feeling. Hopefully something fun planned, although a holiday at home is always good too, isn't it? You can get a few jobs done around the house. News is next. Back soon with more music. Top of 20 degrees today.
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4: 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Ongoing works continuing though. Happy Valley Main South Road near Chandler, Seal Road 40 both ways. Blair Athol Grand Junction Road near Main North Road, and check your speed. 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That's the latest traffic on Smith FM Adelaide.

0: Good morning, I'm Mahung Kashani. The Coalition will today reveal its migration plan, with suggestions the party will slash net arrivals by two-thirds in a bid to rival One Nation. Multiple sources say the party would reduce net migration to about 100,000 in the first year should it win the election. The party claims the reduction won't hurt Australia's budget and economy. Climate Change Minister Chris Bowen has confirmed a new renewables agreement with Vanuatu. Mr. Bowen says the memorandum of understanding would mean Australia helps Vanuatu add more solar energy into its grid and develop its renewable energy workforce. The announcement comes as Australia continues hosting pre-COP with Fiji and Tuvalu as a lead-in event to the main summit in Turkey. The South Australian government has been urged to reconsider controversial lockout laws to prevent the hospitality sector from further choking. The laws barring patrons from entering venues after 3 a.m. were introduced in 2013 to curb alcohol-fuelled violence in Adelaide CBD. Residents across southeast Queensland are preparing for a dynamic weather shift, with severe thunderstorms predicted across the region today. Brisbane, the Gold Coast, Sunshine Coast, parts of the Burnett region and west towards Toowoomba are likely to be impacted. And two German and one US scientist have been awarded the Nobel Prize in Medicine for their research into brain activity.
1: Waking up with numb, tingling hands? Carpal Tunnel Australia provides a walk-in, walk-out, no-stitches treatment. 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
0: Updating sport. Fremantle assistant Jamie Graham will be unveiled as North Melbourne's new senior coach. The 43-year-old has flown into Melbourne to present to the club's board, with an official announcement expected soon. Meanwhile, Zach Merritt will play for Hawthorn next year after a stunning late deal on day one of the AFL trade period between the Hawks and the Bombers. Australia has named a 23-strong kangaroo squad for the Rugby League World Cup, and Williams driver Carlos Sainz says Formula One needs to have a hard look at itself in the wake of unprecedented software glitches that affected Sunday's Bahrain Grand Prix in Malaysia.
1: Tick off your morning to-do list at BP with barista coffee and breakfast snacks. Turn into BP and it's tick done.
2: Smooth weather.
0: A shower or two with tops of 20 degrees, sunny tomorrow and 23, similar Thursday, showers on Friday. And that's the latest on Smooth.
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3: 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Welcome to Tuesday. Hope you had a terrific long weekend. Back to it today, huh? At least you got the week off, which is always nice. 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

0: It's a nice bright song to start your Tuesday morning on Smooth Adelaide. KC and the Sunshine Band, give it up. We like that. 20 degrees, a shower or two today. Now you might be trekking interstate to see Olivia Dean. She's got a couple more shows to go in Sydney and Brisbane before heading off to India. Very busy indeed. I've got Nice to Each Other on the way next after we check the roads here at Smooth.
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2: For that drive into work, it is a hassle-free run at the moment around all the majors, including the north-south motorway both ways in the city and the parklands for just the moment. Ongoing works, North Haven, Victoria, Road near Keith Smith Drive, speeds at 40 both ways there. Outbound Bedford Park, Marion Road near Sturt Road and Checky Speed Airport Road, Brooklyn Park and Grand Boulevard, Seaford. See any dramas or delays, call the traffic hotline direct 1300 595 937. That's the latest traffic on Smith FM Adelaide.

0: 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Great to have your company this morning. It's Kelly Golding here. Have you been to the art gallery to see Monet to Matisse yet, Defying Tradition? I want to see that. It is on until the 8th of November. Perhaps something for the school holidays. Head to the Art Gallery of South Australia website for all the details. 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
1: Adelaide's traffic on Smooth.
13: For that drive into work, we have a burst water main in Aldinga on Aldinga Road near Paddy's. Road speeds at 40 both ways there. Other than that, a pretty hassle-free run around all the other majors. Ongoing works, Eden Hills, Shepherd's Hill Road near Sturt Road, 40 both ways. Camden Park, Anzac Highway near Morfitt Road. And Slatan for a speed camera, Main South Road, Morfitt Vale and May Terrace, Lockleys. See any dramas or delays, call the traffic hotline direct 1300 595 937. That's the latest traffic on Smith FM Adelaide.
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16: Good morning, I'm Mahum Kishani. The Coalition is set to rival One Nation on its migration strategy, with reports the party will slash net arrivals by two-thirds if it wins the next election. Multiple sources claim the opposition will reduce net migration to about 100,000 in the first year of governance. Opposition leader Angus Taylor is expected to announce more details today. The world's leading artificial intelligence firms will appear before a parliamentary inquiry today. OpenAI, Anthropic, Microsoft and Google have sent executives to give evidence and face questions over what safeguards could help protect Australians from data intrusion by rogue AI agents. A new drone vehicle being made in Australia could be used by Ukrainian soldiers in their ongoing fight against Russia's invasion. The driverless electric truck, which can carry 10 tonnes, will be made in factories in Victoria and New South Wales. Talis Australia will launch the vehicle at the Land Forces Conference in Perth today. And Brisbane 2032 has pulled the curtain back on the emblem set to represent the games around the world. Revealed in six pieces over the past week, the final designs centre on two native cockatoos, with the Olympic version based on the pink cockatoo and the Paralympic design built around the sulphur-crested cockatoo. Brisbane 2032 President Andrew Liveris says the emblems are intended to reflect both the host region and the event itself.
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16: Updating sport. Scott Pendlebury is officially a Sun. The Magpies move to Gold Coast confirmed on the opening day of the AFL trade period, while Essendon star Zach Merritt will play for Hawthorn next year after a stunning late deal between the Hawks and the Bombers. Jamie Graham is set to be unveiled as North Melbourne's new senior head coach this week. The Fremantle assistant has flown into Melbourne to present to the club's board. Isaiah Yeo will delay pectoral surgery to lead Australia's Rugby League World Cup campaign, and Aussie tennis star Alex de Minaur will face Novak Djokovic in the final of the China Open tonight. Daniil Medvedev was disqualified from the tournament for hitting a spectator in the eye with the ball during his semi-final against the Joker.
17: Tick off your morning to-do list at BP with barista coffee and breakfast snacks. Turn into BP and it's tick done.
14: Smooth weather.
16: A shower or two with tops of 20 degrees, sunny tomorrow and 23, similar Thursday, showers on Friday. And that's the latest on Smooth.
0: Good morning. I hope you're having a nice start to your Tuesday. 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

0: Feeling good on Smooth Toto Rosanna. It's Kelly Golding here. I hope you're enjoying the school holidays and the juggle, not having to get into routine. It's always nice to have a bit of a break from that, isn't it? Mind you, I don't mind it when it starts again. Kelly Golding here playing more music and less talk. A top of 20 degrees in Adelaide today. We'll check those roads if you're heading into town. Then Ace of Base on Smooth.
1: Adelaide's traffic on Smooth.
2: For that drive into work, we have a burst water main in Aldinga on Aldinga Road near Paddy's Row. Speeds at 40 both ways there. Other than that, a pretty hassle-free run around all the other majors. Ongoing works, Eden Hills, Shepherd's Hill Road, near Sturt Road, 40 both ways. Camden Park, Anzac Highway near Morfitt Road. And slow down for a speed camera. Main South Road, Morfitt Vale and May Terrace, Lockleys. See any dramas or delays, call the traffic hotline direct 1300 595 937. That's the latest traffic on Smith FM Adelaide.

0: 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This is Smooth Adelaide with Kelly Golding for Tuesday. Have a wonderful day. Top 20 degrees today. Not bad. Shower or two. Ty Frost is in after nine. 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
11: Couple of burst water mains to watch for. One in Glenelg on Brighton Road near Glenelg Oval. Another in Aldinga on Aldinga Road near Paddy's Row. 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

0: Good morning, I'm Mahan Kishani. The coalition is preparing to unveil the details of its migration policy. Opposition leader Angus Taylor is expected to announce a much lower migration target than previously expected. The policy is set to target people overstaying visas or hopping between types, as well as students, temporary visa holders with non-essential skills, and family reunion programs. Tech giants at the forefront of AI development are being hauled before a parliamentary inquiry due to get underway today. OpenAI, Anthropic, Microsoft and Google will send executives to give evidence to the inquiry and face questions over what safeguards could help protect Australians from data intrusions. The PM says Pacific nations are facing an existential threat due to climate change. Anthony Albanese and Energy Minister Chris Bowen are in Fiji for the pre-COP climate conference. Australia has pledged more than $7 million to help the Pacific nations transition away from fossil fuels, with Mr. Albanese saying they're on the front line. A handful of people have already been banned from protesting at a major defence conference in Perth this week. It's understood at least six people have received letters from police advising them they have been banned from protesting inside the security zone. The Land Forces event, which opens today at the Perth Convention and Exhibition Centre, is set to host 20,000 delegates. And Queen guitarist Brian May has revealed the band won't tour again. The musician says after 50 years of touring, he's exhausted with life on the road. Queen and Adam Lambert haven't performed since their Rhapsody World Tour wrapped up in Japan in 2024.
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0: Updating sport. Essendon has hailed departing champion Zach Merritt as one of the greats of the club's modern history as it traded the 31-year-old to Hawthorn on the opening day of the AFL trade period. While Scott Pendlebury's move to Gold Coast was also confirmed yesterday, along with GWS star Jesse Hogan's trade to Collingwood. Isaiah Yeo will delay pectoral surgery to captain Australia's Rugby League World Cup campaign. It comes after coach Kevin Walters unveiled a 23-man squad that includes Sydney Roosters halfback Sam Walker. And Aussie tennis star Alex de Minaur will go head-to-head with Novak Djokovic in the final of the China Open tonight. Daniil Medvedev was disqualified from the tournament after injuring a spectator when he slammed a tennis ball into the crowd during his semi-final match with Djokovic.
1: Tick off your morning to-do list at BP with barista coffee and breakfast snacks. Turn into BP and it's tick done.
2: Smooth weather.
0: A shower or two with tops of 20 degrees, sunny tomorrow and 23, similar Thursday, showers on Friday. And that's the latest on Smooth.
3: Very nice to have you with me first thing this morning. 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First up, Backstreet Boys.
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0: 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Got to play you a legend in there. John Lennon, Stand By Me. Also that very sweet memory song from Maroon 5. And definitely that feel-good vibe with Never Gonna Give You Up, Rick Astley, helps to kick off a Tuesday morning together as our body clocks continue to adjust to daylight saving time. Takes a wee little while. Still feels way too early when the alarm goes off. I've got more tunes lined up for you. Stay with me. 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
10: 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And that's hard to do when discomfort gets in the way. 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

0: Big song, big hair. Michael Bolton, How Can We Be Lovers at Smooth with more music and less talk. Thank you very much for choosing us to listen to. It's Ty Frost with your Feel Good Workday. Going to check the news next and then dive back into the music. Go West, we close our eyes. Gets us back into the swing of things next at Smooth.
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12: G'day there. Crews are attending to an earlier crash in Dulwich. Greenhill Road at Fullerton Road is causing a bit of grief in all directions at the intersection. Elsewhere at Burswater Main, Glenelg, Brighton Road near Glenelg Oval, heading outbound, a lane closed, speeds down to 40. Another Burswater Main in Aldinga on Aldinga Road, just near Paddy's Road. That's seeing speeds at 40 in both directions. See any dramas or delays? Call the traffic hotline direct, 1300 595 937. That's the latest traffic on Smooth FM, Adelaide.

0: I'm Marianne Harris. Good morning. An Australian Army soldier has sadly died during a training exercise at the Mount Bundy training area yesterday. Five other soldiers were also injured in the incident. The Defence Force will provide further updates when possible. OpenAI's Chief Strategy Officer Jason Kwon and other tech executives are facing a parliamentary grilling in Sydney today by the Joint Select Committee on Artificial Intelligence. The hearing comes amid intense scrutiny on the company after it was revealed one of its AI agents went rogue and hacked into a Medicare website, gaining unauthorised access to non-sensitive health data. The opposition is preparing to unveil its new migration policy today. The coalition would reduce net migration to around 100,000 people in the first year if it wins the next election. The policy is expected to prioritise visa applicants with skills that are needed to support the country's growth. Liberal MP Andrew Wallace believes they can get the balance right.
1: Can't just slash immigration altogether. We've got to ensure that our farmers and our key industries have the right skills to be able to keep the country moving, and that's what we'll be focused
0: on. Overseas, and the pilot who attempted to hijack a plane last week was known to authorities in at least three different countries. Despite being banned from flying with Oman Air for his radical ideology, Hammer Al-Hammami was cleared to fly with Fly Dubai. After stabbing his co-pilot, his alleged plan was to crash the plane into an airport with 174 passengers on board. And best-selling novelist Jeffrey Archer has sadly passed away. More than 300 million copies of his novels have sold in over 100 countries. He was a day away from launching his new book, Adam and Eve. Lord Archer was 86. In Sport Knights, captain Kalyn Ponga believes their grand final defeat will make his team hungrier next year.
2: We've got a young group, a hungry group. I feel like this taste is only going to make us better, and you know, hopefully we can get one for the city.
0: To AFL, Brisbane's reportedly considering approaching Nathan Buckley to be part of its coaching process following Chris Fagan's retirement. And Roosters Premiership skipper Isabel Kelly will captain the Gillaroos.
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0: Cloudy with a shower or two today. We're heading for tops of 20 degrees. Clear skies and sunshine tomorrow with highs of 23. And more of that sunshine is forecast for Thursday and 28 degrees. And that's the latest on Smooth.
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